0: So what are you doing back?
1: Well, I sat back and thought about the things we used to do. It really meant a lot to me. You mean a lot to me.
0: I really mean that much to you?
1: Girl, you know it's true.

finding. Like what's happening? He's too much. Ride, daddy, ride. Hi, yo, dinosaur. Ride, daddy, ride. Get 'em, man. Like hips, Bill.